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0: The story behind the song, Perfectly. Here's Micah Tyler.
1: I would be perfect if it wasn't for the million things that I never can seem to get right.
2: I want to be perfect. I look around at the people next to me. I look on social media and over again, I see this perfect picture of someone's life. And I think to myself, God, when other people are brave, all I see is fear in my life. And then I remember that it's God's perfect love that casts out that fear. I feel like every time that I make a turn, it is heading down another broken road when I remember that God has a perfect plan for my life. When we throw up our hands and we confess the places that we fall short, that's when God's perfect love shows up and loves us perfectly.

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3: 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Shannon Maitland is the executive director. 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What are the types of people in our community that you help learn to read?
4: 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Over the years, we've had an influx of people from other countries moving here and wanting to learn English. So we help both groups of people and everybody in between, and provide free one-on-one tutoring, as well as group classes, conversation clubs. We help people study for the GED or career exams. We also help people study for their U.S. citizenship so they can pass that exam.
3: Do you have like a classroom somewhere, or do you meet with a tutor at a neutral location? How does that work?
4: All of our tutoring happens in public places. We have a beautiful partnership with the library, which we've had for many years, and they let us use space. So we get to use their meeting rooms and their study rooms. We also have group classes with our partners. So we have one at United Against Poverty. We have one at United Way. We have one coming up at Gifford Youth Achievement Center and Laura Riding Jackson Foundation. We're always looking for space. Because we have so many students, we have a waiting list of about 80 people right now. So we're always looking for partners and public spaces.
3: I'm not a professional educator. I haven't been trained in this sort of thing. Can someone like me learn how to help someone learn how to read?
4: Yes, we would love to have you or anyone like you who is interested in helping people learn how to read and improve their communication skills. So we provide ongoing support. We do a new tutor training, which is typically the third Thursday of the month at the main library in Vero Beach. And we provide you with training and the basics there. And then we have ongoing support. We have professional development sessions almost every month to talk about topics and tips and resources and tools. And then we also have a tutor training team who mentors and talks with tutors to answer questions or give ideas, as well as an education coordinator on the staff.
3: If someone's interested in pursuing this as a tutor, what do they need to do?
4: Calling our office, that's area code 772-778-2223. You're also welcome to look at our website, literacyservicesirc.org. You can sign up there.
3: Shannon Maitland from Indian River Literacy Services, the executive director. Thanks so much for taking some time out for us today.
4: Thank you so much for having me today, Bruce.

0: the story behind the song, Father, Let It Be. Here's Dave from Sidewalk Prophets.
1: See, I want so badly to do everything myself, to fix it all. The more I live, the more I realize that asking for help, relying on loved ones, surrendering my will to the God that made the stars and yet somehow knows my name, see, that's true strength. When we can't understand the path that we're walking, in those moments we can declare, not my will, but yours be done. Trusting God with everything is a place of surrender and sacrifice, but it's the place I long to be.

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Inspiring and encouraging. 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

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I'm amazed by where I stand. 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
1: Maybe things have been feeling totally out of control lately. I get that. I'm Melissa Stover, and I'm so grateful that you're sharing some time with me. But just remember, there is so much in life that, yeah, we can't control. But here's the thing. We can trust in the one who is in control. God is in control of all things.

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1: Christian FM. Hey, thanks for hanging out with me. I'm Melissa Stover, and one of the hardest things that we can do as parents to our four-legged family members, it's so hard to say goodbye, especially when it's time. And a lot of us like to do something special, just to spoil our furry family member. For me and my dog, Dane, I gave him a whole bunch of Oreos. The vet said, "What is this all over his legs?" I said, "Oreos?" Well, Homer decided that the final meal for his beloved doggo, Bella, would be a steak from a local restaurant. So he called and he made the order. Now, when the staff heard what and who this steak was for, well, they were filled with compassion. They not only gave him the steak for free, but they also gave him a heartfelt letter signed by all of the staff, and then even sent him a fleece blanket later on, just something to remember Bella. There's so many stories of pet owners who are being treated to such kindness and compassion during very sad times. It's so hard to say goodbye to a furry family member.
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1: 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I'm Melissa. 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God's love runs deeper and stronger.
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0: kicking into high summer gear? We've got the soundtrack. Inspiring and encouraging. Christian FM. The story behind the song, Ain't No Way. Here's Jamie McDonald.
1: There's so many instances in my life where I can look back and say, he really has never, ever failed me. Because when you get in a situation and it's not looking so good, it's so easy for us to freak out and just say, God, where are you? Have you forgotten about me?
2: Ain't no way that he's gonna let me down.
1: And this song, Ain't No Way, is just all about that declaration. As I look back over my life, there's not one time that you failed me, and you're gonna show up for me now.

0: 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Hey, thanks for hanging out. My name's Melissa, and maybe you've got someone in your family who gets car sick really easily. I've got stories about my son, Nick, that I could tell you, but you don't want to hear them, trust me. But maybe that's you or someone in your family who gets car sick really easily. They're finding out that one way to combat it is to play music. And you got to play joyful music, not sad music. Evidently, sad music can even make it worse. But if you play joyful music in the car, that can help anyone who tends to get a little bit car sick. Yeah, that joyful music truly can help. So turn this station on and turn it up loud.
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1: Hey, this is your official invitation to join me on social media. I'm Melissa Stover, and I'm on Instagram, I'm on Facebook, even TikTok, and I love it when you stop by and say hi. So would you do that when you get a chance? 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You can look for me on Instagram, it's Melissa On Air. 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
2: So here's a stat that might surprise you. I don't know. 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
4: 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You know, getting off to a great start is so important for kids in our community. And one organization that's all about that is Indian River County Healthy Start. And the CEO of the organization, Andrea Berry, is joining us today. And Andrea, it's the truth, right? We get kids off on the right foot and their future is a lot brighter.
5: That's right, Bruce. Healthy Start works with mothers and families and fathers to ensure that every baby sets that healthy start, start them out right.
4: And how do you connect with babies in our community? What's your source of contact with families?
5: Well, I'm proud to say Healthy Start sees about 95% of the mothers and babies in this county face-to-face interaction. We do that through so many methods. The first being that since we're empowered by the Department of Health, there's a screen that comes with every newborn, every newly pregnant mother gets a prenatal risk screening tool. And so if there's something going on with mommy, she needs help, she's looking for something, we immediately sit with her and help her get whatever she needs. And then on top of that, bedside at the hospital, we are partners with the hospital. And so we sit with every single mom and we talk about important issues like breastfeeding, safe sleep, postpartum depression, and just those general changes to your life that are going to happen when you have your first child. And then every other child that you bring into the house really does change a lot of dynamics. So we find out what's going on with the family and we help them to provide anything that they need to have that successful relationship.
4: So oftentimes when someone gives birth, they've got the support of a family or close friends that rally around them. But for many folks, you're probably their only contact in the community, aren't you?
5: That's really true. Yeah, it's amazing that in a community that has such affluence that we do see so many moms that are alone, that don't have anyone. About 50% of the moms that give birth at any of our medical center or in this county are enrolled in Medicaid services. About 50% are unmarried. And so that leaves them oftentimes alone. And so actually we do have a program called our doula program, our community doula program, where we train members from the community to be with moms during birth. Because we were seeing a lot of moms coming to the hospital with no one to support them during that very, you know, scary, transformative time. It can be an empowering experience of bringing a baby into the world, or it can be, you know, something that feels very lonely. So we have people that are able to be with mommy and support her, not medically, but emotionally and physically. And that program has shown amazing outcomes already, decreased cesarean rates and increased breastfeeding rates and empowered happier mothers.
4: Wow, such great work. And as children develop in our community, I know there's various contact points that you make with families, right?
5: We do. Like I mentioned, the prenatal part afterwards in the hospital. And then we continue. We have what's called the coordinated intake and referral process. That it's a one-stop shop, basically. We have Stacy, who is our coordinated intake and referral person, and she literally meets every mother. Almost every single mom talks to Stacy, and she links them with whatever they need. So if they go to church and someone at church says, you know what, I really want to refer you to get some help, we'll have them reach out to Healthy Start, and then we will get her connected to whatever she needs.
4: What a fantastic organization. And you're not-for-profit, so obviously funding is important. One of the ways you do some fundraising is through activities in the community. You've got a big event coming up in January, January the 6th. I don't know if I have enough time to train for half marathon at this point, but you do have a beachside, what, half marathon
5: and
4: 5K?
5: That's right.
4: You're expecting a lot of runners?
5: Oh, gosh, I hope so. Yeah, it's a great run, a beautiful run. So if you are a runner and you want to support babies, families in this community, that's a great way to do it. It's real fun, gets you really going in the morning in that cool January weather, hopefully.
4: Yes.
5: And, so it's 6:45, 5K, and half marathon, and we would love to have you there. So please call Healthy Start to get any more information or visit our website, and you can find out all about the Beachside Half Marathon.
4: All about supporting you, whether it's through the race or through giving or through volunteer time. 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What's that website?
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4: IRChealthyStart.org. And that's going to have all the information for
5: you.
4: That's
5: right.
4: Andrea Berry, the CEO of Healthy Start in Indian River County. Thank you so much.
5: Oh, gosh. It was a pleasure, Bruce. Thank you so much.

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1: We try so hard to follow through on our plans. Sometimes, though, we forget what the motivation is, though. I'm Melissa Stover. I saw this from Women of Faith. They said, you know, you strive when you're chasing your plan, but you thrive when you're walking in God's plan. If you

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1: It is so devastating when you lose your home in a fire. I'm Melissa, and that happened to Daniel and his family. They lost their home and everything in a fire. But here's the thing. God smiled, and Daniel and his family, well, they have a brand new home now, and only because Daniel won it in a raffle. Now, Daniel said he thought it was a prank when they called to tell him that he had won a house. This was through Big Brothers, Big Sisters, but he actually won. So Daniel and his family have this fresh start, some hope, and some renewal.

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1: 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Maybe you haven't thought about it this way, but when you pray, well, you're telling yourself and God that you know He wants better for you and that He has better for you. 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
1: I am so grateful that you're sharing some time with me. I'm Melissa Stover, and every now and then it's good just to dip into some wisdom from Toby Mac. Here's something he shared on social media. He said, God is going to let you walk into uncomfortable situations where all you can do is rely on Him.

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1: It sort of seems like a rite of passage for most families to get through when a child loses their lovey. I'm Melissa, and I remember when my brother Mark left his teddy bear behind somewhere, and oh my goodness, the drama. Now, 8-year-old William, he lost his lovey. It was a stuffed dog named Dog, and he lost it at a rest stop. So his dad contacted the local sheriff to see if they could help. And here's the thing, they did. Yeah, these guys are busy, but Sheriff Alex and Deputy Tyler took the time to search for Dog, found him even hiding in the bushes, safe and sound. So Alex and Tyler put together a care package and mailed it to William, along with Dog, of course. A little bit of kindness can go such a long way.
2: 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More than 21,000 just in the last year, all in the name of Jesus. It is amazing work, and it's just growing and growing. If you want to get involved, let's do more. 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

0: 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You don't have to have the perfect words to share some hope and encouragement with someone who really needs it. All you have to do is share this radio station. Say, hey, there's a radio station that I listen to. It gives me hope and encouragement all day and all night long. Maybe you'd like it.
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Maybe it's a mom or a dad, maybe perfect grandparent, step-parent, foster parent.

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The only perfect human being was Jesus. But you can try your best and give yourself some grace.

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1: 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Only God knows it.
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1: Hey, this is your official invitation to join me on social media. Hi there, I'm Melissa Stover, and I'm on Facebook. I'm also on Instagram. And every single day, I search the internet far and wide so that I can post reminders of how much God loves you, and also post reminders of, you know, how we can laugh at life, because that's good too, right? Anytime you could use some encouragement or some laughter, well, join me. You can look for me on Instagram. It's Melissa On Air. On Facebook, look for On Air with Melissa Stover. 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

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Okay, you've heard the saying, be the reason someone smiles. How about taking it one step further? Even better. How about being the reason that someone else gives God a try? And don't be the one who turns them away from God. Be the reason that someone else gives God a try. There's been so

Christian FM. I am so grateful that you're hanging out. I'm Melissa Stover, and I'm a mom, and maybe you're a parent, and you're looking for, well, something that the whole family can watch together. Well, how about this series? It's from Angel Studios. It's called A Week Away. It's something the whole family can watch together. It's set at a Christian summer camp, and some teens get to explore their faith and find friendship and learn about

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0: 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If you've been on social media lately, you'll notice there's an awful lot of anger and disappointment and finger pointing and people from the left pointing at people from the right. And sometimes I think we just make God cry. 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

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If I speak God's word with power, revealing all of his mysteries and making everything as plain as day, and if I have faith to say to a mountain, jump, and it jumps, but I don't love, I'm nothing. 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
1: Hey, anytime you have a little extra time on your hands, or maybe you really just could use some encouragement and hope and maybe a little bit of laughter too, I just want to remind you that I've got social media pages and you're going to find hope and encouragement and hopefully some laughter too. Yeah. So next time you're scrolling, look for me on Instagram. It's Melissa On Air. On Facebook and TikTok, look for On Air with Melissa Stover. 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
1: Christian FM. I am so grateful that you're listening. I'm Melissa Stover, and Jeremy Camp shared some encouragement. He said he reminds himself of this anytime he doubts. And maybe you could be encouraged by this too. He said, if I don't see healing this side of heaven, well, I'm still going to trust you, God.
2: 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I think you're going to like it.
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0: Christian FM. Here's a hard question to ask yourself, and I've asked myself too. I'm Melissa Stover. I mean, have you ever thought that the problem might be you? Like you are the one who is standing between you and God. I saw this from 1 Minute Devotions, and they said, you know, sometimes the problem is we don't realize we are the problem. We want everyone else to straighten up and fly right, but maybe the problem isn't external, but internal. So humble yourself, choose a lower posture, the things that you want God to do in those around you. Well, ask God to do it in you first. And then they quoted James 4:10, humble yourself before the Lord and he will lift you up in honor.
1: Christian FM, hey, it's Bruce Douglas in an organization that does great work in Indian River County with citizens with special needs is the ARC of Indian River County. And joining us is the CEO of the ARC, Heather Dales. And what is it about working with those with special needs in the community that makes you want to get up and go to work every day?
2: The individuals that we serve, they're so honest, and it doesn't matter if they're having a great day, not great day, they love you for who you are.
1: Do you have a big emphasis on integrating those with special needs into the flow of the community?
2: Well, that's an essential function for everything that we do. We are part of the community. We are part of Indian River County, and so we access and try to have everybody who's in our program and services take part in the community, whether it's bowling, whether it's going to Leisure Square, whether it's going to Sebastian Pool, going to the movie theater, going to the theater. We're want to be out there and be part of the community just like everybody else.
1: Is there an age range that you work with?
2: Predominantly, we work with adults, 18 to the oldest lady we're working with is 82.
1: You have some in-county residential facilities, too. Tell me about that.
2: We provide two different components for residential services. The first is people who live out in the community on their own. Think of it as an a la carte. We're there to support them as much or as little as they need, maybe 8 hours a day or 20 hours a week, and with grocery shopping, medical appointments. Then the secondary component is a residential group home, which we have 5 group homes where we provide services to 26 residents, and it's 24/7. They're out in the community, but there's somebody there to support at all times.
1: If someone wants to come alongside the ARC of Indian River County and say, I've got some time during the week where I want to, you know, bless a family or bless one of your clients, how can they do that?
2: We have a lot of volunteer opportunities, not only at our day program where we're working on training vocational skills. We have opportunities, of course, at events and some of the things we're out in the community doing, but also in our group homes, working alongside our staff, taking people out in the community.
1: How can folks get in touch with the ARC of Indian River County?
2: Call, email. Our phone number is 772-562-6854. Reach us on our website, arcir.org.
1: Heather Dales, the CEO of the ARC of Indian River County, thank you so much for joining us.
2: Thank you so much for having us.

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And the next time you see them, be sure to thank them for supporting us. And if you want a complete list, head to herdonair.com.

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1: Maybe you're struggling something absolutely huge right now. I'm Melissa Stover, and I've been there. I've been through some pretty hard times, and maybe you're going through a hard time right now. I just want to remind you, whatever you are battling right now, God is with you. You are not alone. You are loved.
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1: My name's Brandy Lene. Thanks so much for kicking off your day with us. Hope you love this one as much as we love playing it for you. Always puts me in a better mood.

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1: Now, something about that one just reminds me all the time of just how good and amazing God truly is. Hey, good morning. My name is Brandy Lene. Glad you're here. And I hope you're excited about the week ahead. It's a fresh new start, a chance to be better and do better than we were last week, make a difference in someone's life. In fact, a friend of mine was sharing a recent experience grabbing coffee. He says the cashier handed him his drink and she said, "Have a great day. Thank you." And he looked at her and smiled and said, "Thank you for being you." And he said she paused, put her hands on her heart, and she seemed to be surprised that someone would say that. She closed her eyes and smiled and said, "You just made my day." And he said, you know, it doesn't take a lot to make someone's day. You don't have to be a politician, an influencer, a CEO, or a preacher. It takes nothing more than a compliment to change someone's day. And he said it causes a ripple effect, because just think about that. Now her next customer is going to get an even bigger hello, an even bigger smile. She's feeling encouraged and inspired. And so it just ripples. It just takes one drop of kindness to change the surface of the entire pond.
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1: FM. Maybe you're up early because you're the one on donut and coffee duty at church. It is a special ministry, and trust me, you're appreciated. Thanks so much for what you do.

Christian FM. Perfect way to start the day with a little praise and worship. Hey, my name's Brandy Lene. We're so glad you're here. And I'm so sorry this is a little late, but we can take notes and implement it for next week. Even today, tomorrow, if you're trying to shake off a case of the Monday blues, there are some things you can do actually starting on Friday. I saw this article, and this is a real thing. I mean, people are feeling the blues Sunday night, and it's all because they're dreading Monday. And so these psychologists have done research and studies, and they're like, okay, people are really feeling hopelessness, apathy, irritability, depression, insomnia, all because they don't want Monday to come. So they say, start on Friday. When you leave work, try to finish as many tasks as you can. That way you're not thinking about it all weekend. Oh my gosh, this is what's waiting for me on Monday. They say, don't schedule the important meetings first thing Monday morning. Schedule it for later in the day, you know, so you can kind of ease your way into Monday. They also say that weekends are about resting and recharging, so don't overload your weekend schedule. Also, some things to keep in mind: be grateful for the good things that happened over the weekend. Plan the next weekend to have something to look forward to. Keep adult beverages or unhealthy foods to earlier in the weekend instead of Sunday night. Exercise outdoors on Sundays. Try to get some sunshine. Do chores on Saturday. Limit your house cleaning to about an hour. Yeah, right. They must not have kids, whoever wrote this, but it takes me a full weekend to get the house clean, and then boom, just like that, it's back to a disaster. But anyways, it says avoid binge watching shows late into the night, and if Sunday night blues become regular for you, you might want to consider a new job.

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1: I love those songs that can just change the atmosphere and change your mood whenever they come on. Hope that one did it for you. I'm Brandy. Thanks for letting us keep you company this morning.
0: We were just talking about shaking off a case of the Sunday night blues, which roll into the Monday blues. And if you know someone who might be feeling a little bit down, here are some ways that we can encourage our friends and family members. Send them a quick text that says something like, "Hey, I love how confident you are. It inspires me to be more confident in myself." Or how about texting a friend, even a coworker, "Hey, your work ethic is inspiring. You should feel proud of all of the hard work and dedication you put into the things that are important to you." And I love this one. "You have the best sense of humor. You never fail to make me laugh. You make my days a whole lot more fun." I just thought that was a really cool idea to spread some encouragement. And then in turn, your friends and loved ones are going to encourage you. So it's a win-win.
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Glad you're starting your day with us. My name is Brandy Lene, and hope this one reminds you that God is with you no matter what it is you might be walking through.

0: Christian FM. Love that voice. Hey, my name's Brandy Lene. Good morning. Thanks so much for starting your day here. And if you're just feeling overwhelmed or weighed down with the pain from your past and situations you may be facing or going through, I saw this verse and I just wanted to share it. Maybe it's something that you can stand on for this week and just keep on holding tight to these words. And I truly believe you'll feel God start to lift that weight, that heaviness from you. And you may start to feel the healing begin. And it simply says, the pain that you've been feeling cannot compare to the joy that's coming. There's joy coming. That's a reason to feel glad and feel God's peace. And the verse that goes along with that, if you want to stand on this verse, Romans 8:18.
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1: Perfect one to add to your summer playlist. Good morning. My name is Brandy Lene. Earlier, we were talking about shaking off those Monday blues. And there's this research I was checking out about the Monday morning blues. And it actually is called the Sunday night blues. Start somewhere around Friday. We start having that feeling of dread for Monday. It's like we can't even enjoy the weekend because we're so focused on, oh gosh, Monday's on the way. Monday's on the way. And so they were saying some things you can do is just make sure that on Friday when you leave work, don't schedule your first meeting on Monday. First thing, schedule it later in the day on Monday. Make sure that you're getting lots of rest over the weekend, not overloading your schedule. And I just was thinking that we can encourage each other. Just a quick text to a friend who you know is feeling overwhelmed. Something like, I just love how passionate you are about life. It's inspiring to see you go all in on your projects, your hobbies, your relationships. And I just wanted to let you know that I appreciate you. Or maybe something like, you bring so much happiness into my life simply by being yourself. Thank you for being you. And I love this one. You are so creative. I love seeing all the incredible things that your mind comes up with. And just give them a little bit of Monday encouragement. Maybe even Tuesday encouragement, because they say that we don't start to shake off the Monday blues until somewhere around Thursday.

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1: Reminder of the God we serve. I'm Brandy. Glad you're here. And this is the time of the year when we're doing summer things. We're out in the water. We're having picnics and bonfires and boating and all that fun stuff. And so this is the time when some people might be tempted to be a part of this new TikTok challenge. So TikTok, of course, is known for these challenges that go viral. Well, this new one is pretty deadly. It's called the boat jumping challenge. People jumping into the water off of a fast-moving boat. There have been reports of some severe injuries, broken necks, broken bones. And 4 people lost their lives doing this challenge. So parents, if you've got kids, especially teenagers who might be out with friends, this is a good time to sit down and have a talk with them about how absolutely dangerous this challenge is. And you can find a lot of information about it online. So you might want to check out the latest TikTok trend.
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Inspiring and encouraging. 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
1: I just love how these songs can give you an instant attitude adjustment. I'm Brandy Lene. Glad you're here.
0: I was just reading this study that says we drastically underestimate the power of reaching out to an old friend unexpectedly. So the study says that others answered on a scale of 1 to 7 how much they appreciate being reached out to. And it was like off the charts. And then they were asked, well, how much do you think your friends appreciate you reaching out? And the scores were a little bit lower. And so it was kind of like there's a disconnect. If we know how much it means to us when someone reaches out, then just think how much it means to your friends when we reach out. So if someone's been on your heart, that could be God nudging you to just call or text and say, how are you? I'm thinking about you. And be prepared to just listen.
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1: And now I'll be humming that song in my head for the rest of the day. You probably will be too. Good morning. I'm Brandy Lene.
0: I think we're still on the tail end of wedding season. And so when you envision your big day, do you envision like this huge, amazing venue, this spread of food that's just incredible? Well, McDonald's wants to help you out with that. They're offering a new wedding catering package. You can get a pack of 100 burgers and 100 nuggets, or mix it up and do some other version. They have various packages for you to choose from. And right now they're testing this out in Indonesia. It's soon to come to the United States, I'm sure, is what they're saying. I was really tempted to laugh and scoff at this at first, but the way the economy is going, if you can feed your entire wedding party and all of your guests for $200 at McDonald's and have it be at least semi-elegant, I think it's genius.
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0: Christian FM. Hope you're getting just a little more quiet time before the troops are up asking you to help find their shoes. My name is Brandy Lene. Glad you're here this morning. There's a mom on social getting a lot of love and support and feedback for a very real and heartfelt post. My name is Brandy Lene, and this mom posted another weekend and my daughter has no plans. And she says, you know, being left out really does hurt. And other people are reaching out saying, you know what, my child was once left out a lot. She had trouble making friends, or he was awkward in social settings and didn't know how to make friends. And so a lot of these other parents are rallying around her saying, hey, here are some suggestions on how to make it a little bit better. They say, first of all, listen to your child with love. If they're expressing hurt, if they're expressing, you know, that feeling of, I don't really know how to make friends, just be a good listener and support them. And don't give advice until your child is finished talking and then step in. Also, be a party planner. Look for opportunities for your left out child. Set up play dates or set up a movie date, or encourage your child to plan a sleepover. That's one way to help them make some friends. And also, a lot of advice says steer clear of stigmas. You don't want to label your child as being left out, because then that's how they begin to label themselves. Just let them know that it's an awkward season and it does get better.
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FM. Well, I sure hope the kids are not eating you out of house and home. I know how it is when they're home on summer vacay. It's like from one snack to another snack to the next snack. And when are we going to have another snack? Oh, we need these songs to keep us encouraged.

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1: So many of these songs feel like you're getting a little mini sermon to lift your spirits. Thanks for starting your day here. I'm Brandy. Can't even imagine what a parent goes through when they lose a child. Well, back in September of 2020, Dan Bryan, he lives in Missouri, he lost his 16-year-old son, Ethan, in a car crash. Ethan was on his way home from baseball practice, something he absolutely loved. And Bryan went to a really dark place, grieving his son. But months after his son's memorial service, he stumbled upon a book that someone had given him. And the author's name was the exact same name of the son that he lost, Ethan D. Bryan. So he decided to read the book. And in the book, the author plays catch with strangers to form emotional connections. And so that's when Dad got the idea that he was going to do the same thing, play catch with strangers to keep his son's memory and love of baseball alive. He started by playing with his classmates and his teammates, and then he would go to the park and play catch with total strangers, and it was just a way for him to deal with the pain, to share his story, to share his son, and share his love of baseball, and share with these people things that he loved the most and missed about his son. He says it's turned out to be a pretty powerful way for the entire community to heal.
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1: Just one of those songs that changes the atmosphere, and all of a sudden you feel the presence of God. I'm Brandy Lene. Glad you're here this morning. Playing baseball with strangers. That's how one dad honors the memory of his 16-year-old son he lost a couple of years ago when his son was on his way home from baseball practice. And it's how he continues to feel a connection to his son. Puts a smile on his face to know that he can continue doing something that his son loves so much. It just got me thinking, if you could spend one more day with someone you love and miss, who would it be, Sharon?
2: It would be my mother and my father. My mother passed away when I was 11 years old, and she was sick 5 years of my 11 years, and so I really never got to know her.
1: How would the conversation go? I mean, what's on the top of your heart? What would you ask her, or what would you want to know about?
2: I think I would like to know what she saw for me in the future, how she would have raised me, and get to know her, because I really didn't know her. And then I would like at some point to include my dad, because he died in 1988, never stopped

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1: 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My name's Brandy Lene.
0: There's a dad who plays baseball with strangers to keep the memory of his 16-year-old son going. And it's his way of having a connection to his son because his son loved playing baseball so much. So it brings him joy in the midst of his grief. I'm wondering if there's someone you could spend just one more day with. John, who would it be?
2: I would want to spend it with my first wife. I was widowed when my wife was 29. And it was because of her and her influence in my life. She really got me straightened out. I was a pretty messed up kid in high school. And I'm a very, very successful nurse today. And it was because of her when she was sick that I got to take care of her. I would like her to see the man I became.
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Think about the fact that your words to somebody else might be quoted 30 years later. That is some kind of influence you could have on somebody's story.

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The question that's been trending most recently is, do you love this country? It's a loaded question. Should we go there? I think we should, coming up.

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0: I bet you've got thoughts. I do too. Do I love this country? I will admit it's complicated. We both know this nation has made mistakes. But you know how I look at America? Not all that differently than I look at my own life. I've made mistakes too. There was a time when I thought it was okay to drink too much and then get behind the wheel. I thought it was okay to gossip if it made me feel better. I judged motives I couldn't possibly know. I'm not proud of any of that. I've got a messy past and I am still far from perfect. But thank God, I am not the person I used to be. The difference is not that I became a better person. The difference is Jesus. Even the sins no one else would have seen, he saw them. Even the things I could have justified, he wouldn't let me justify. He patiently began teaching me to die to myself and to become more like him. I'm not done. And that's why I still have hope for this country. We don't need a better argument, a better law, or a better politician. Our greatest need is Jesus Christ. And that is my prayer.
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0: 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Boy, I know I've been guilty of that. 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
1: Well, you and I both know that hard times in life are inevitable, but sometimes do you feel like you've gotten more than your fair share? You're probably right. But here's an oddly comforting thing. Comfort is more dangerous than suffering.

0: 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I'm not sure exactly what you want in a friend, but more than likely you want someone who challenges you, but who can also commiserate with you when you have a bad day. Someone who motivates you to do the right thing, but who also gets you when you get it wrong. And I just wanted to say, I'd love to be that friend for you. And I just want you to know, I'm self-appointing myself. I don't know if you've ever had a radio BFF before, but I'd like to be that.
1: You know, if you're going to invest in going to college, maybe it's for an undergraduate degree or master's or doctorate or whatever, shouldn't you get more than just a degree? 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

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I was, with four words. And it was a game changer coming up.

0: 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One day, I discovered there were four words that were holding me back in my Christian faith. Here we go. I know it's just, as the four words. And you know when I would use them is when I would be complaining about something, about how hard life was, and someone would try to speak truth to me. I would say, I know, it's just. And then I would go back to my complaining and lamenting. And I realized I wasn't listening at all to what they were saying. I only wanted to hear myself and think about my feelings. And they wanted me to think about the truth, because the truth is supposed to trump my feelings. And the truth is supposed to set me free. And the day I realized I was sabotaging my own progress, it was a game changer. And now I changed up those four words. And when someone speaks God's truth to me, I say, that's true. You're right. And then I need to act like it. This is how we grow up in the faith, especially when you're a slow learner like me.
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0: 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Hey there, it's Lisa Berry. They're getting a lot pickier about box measurements. 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So you got to measure carefully. And also, they've added a new hazmat fee, $200, which is probably a good reminder that gasoline was never a great gift idea anyway.
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The songs are a life preserver. It doesn't make the storm go away, but it does keep your head above water.

0: 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Did you hear about what happened in Bayfield, Wisconsin over the 4th of July? All these veterans are sitting at the VFW hall feeling just awful because weeks before they had this idea that they were going to drape an American flag over a local bridge so everyone in town could see it. They didn't have much money at all, but they scraped together enough to buy a giant American flag. They carefully brought it to the bridge, and even though it took them a while, they got that flag hanging perfectly. But that night, someone stole it. The veterans were heartbroken. They didn't have any money to replace it, and even if they did, there wasn't enough time. So there they sat in the VFW hall, speechless. Meanwhile, something was happening on that bridge. Somebody showed up with their own American flag, and they hung it. Then another, and another one. Before long, dozens of flags, big ones, little ones, every size imaginable, were waving majestically from that bridge. And it looked nothing like they had originally planned. It looked even better. One person took down a flag, but a whole community raised one. And yes, there were tears. The good kind.
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1: You know why I'm glad we have video is because we're able to capture some of the most amazing moments. Like the other day I'm driving by this truck. Actually, we're stopped at a stop sign and I look over there and this dad has stickers all over his face. And there's his daughter in the passenger seat, stickers all over herself, all over the car. And I'm thinking, okay, this is the most legendary dad ever.
2: 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I got some great news. How about this? 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It is amazing work and it's just growing and growing. If you want to get involved, let's do more. 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
8: 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The temp is set to 72. It's 91.
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1: 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But we have now entered that season of the summer when the kids have run out of ideas of things to do. They used them all up in June, and now they're far more likely to say, "I'm bored." Well, here's an idea I saw a young mom do, and I think it's brilliant. Get a great big piece of poster board and tell your child this is their summer bucket list. And then they have to draw all the things that they still want to do this summer. And then alongside each one of those pictures, put a little square that once they've done it, they can check it off. And then display it maybe on the pantry door or on a closet door or on the wall. And it's a great reminder of all the fun things they still have yet to do. And you know who else wins in this little project? You.
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Have you chosen one yet? If not, let me suggest this one.

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1: Do you ever wonder how brave you'd be if somebody threatened your life because of your faith? Hey there, it's Lisa Berry. Oh, I would love to believe I would be so brave, but I don't know. I really don't know. That's why I take notice of people who really are. You may have heard about Ezra Jin, the pastor from China, who was just released from prison. Well, his trouble started back in 2018 in China when the China government started feeling threatened by Christianity, and so they shut down all the churches. But Pastor Jin's church didn't run and hide. They started meeting in homes. They started meeting online. Well, it got really dangerous for the pastor's family, so they all relocated to the United States. But Pastor Jin decided to leave Comfort and go back because he felt like his sheep needed a shepherd. So he goes back, it gets dangerous, he gets thrown in prison for months and months, and finally he's out. And then I got thinking about that bravery thing again and thought, you know, maybe it's not trying to predict our bravery. Maybe it's just one decision at a time, praying we make the right decision. That's bravery.
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1: 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The story behind the song, Why Should I Worry? Here's Carly Ann Taylor.
3: I wrote this in a season where anxiety felt super loud and my future felt even more unclear. The world constantly tells us to worry about everything, but when we call on the name of the Lord, He brings peace, direction, and security. Hey, my friend, He knows you and He sees you. He has good plans for you, because that's just who He is. So why should we worry? Let this be our anthem today. Why?

0: 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You know how it's easy to think that we're so much smarter than we were back in the day? Somebody pointed out that, think about it, 50 years ago, the owner's manual of a car showed you how to adjust valves. Today, it warns you not to drink the contents of the battery. Yeah, we're in trouble.
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0: 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Yum!
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1: God's going to get a whole lot more glory out of your story if it's written down, because the more time that passes, the greater the chances that you're going to forget details. I know writing in a journal might seem daunting to you, but just remember, you only have to write one story at a time.

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1: Should kids get plastic surgery? Hey there, it's Lisa Berry. Well, there's a mom getting a lot of heat online because she let her five-year-old get plastic surgery. It was not her idea. It was her five-year-old's. Apparently, his ears really stuck out and he was very self-conscious and he was teased and it was a real source of pain for him. He begged to have this done. I don't know if there was anything you were self-conscious of growing up. For me, it was my teeth. I was always very careful not to smile too big. And then the one day I thought I could finally trust my friend to accept me just as I was, with buck teeth and one gray one. I smiled with abandon. She looked at my mouth and then said, "When are you going to get braces?" I went back to never smiling big. So I get it. That mom did too. And that's why she granted her son's request. So how did it all turn out? The mom showed a video standing with her son in front of a mirror as she took off his bandages. He turned toward the mirror and saw himself for the very first time. And a smile broke out on that face that stretched from ear to ear. There's the payoff.
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0: 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And second of all, why?
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1: 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It's all gossip and everything and just not powerful music that actually touches you and that's real.
0: 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Thank you, Mary. You're generous and you're very kind.
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6: 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It's 91.
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1: Hey, how's it going? I'm Dave Moore. Hope you're having a wonderful Sunday. Thank you so much for listening. And there's still plenty of weekend left. I mean, we got the rest of today, right? So don't worry about tomorrow. Tomorrow is Monday. That's Monday morning's problem, right? So thanks so much for listening.

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2: All throughout Scripture, we see the breath of God representing the Spirit of God. This is symbolizing the Holy Spirit empowerment of God in our lives. And this song is a prayer that God's Spirit would breathe on everything that we do, on our businesses, on our dreams, on our families, on our brokenness, so that we can experience the life-changing power of His presence.

0: 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Now, summer's not over yet. It's only July 12th, so we still have plenty of summer left. It ends technically on September 22nd, so we've got tons of time. So how do you describe your summer so far? What's been going on for you? Maybe you went on vacation, maybe you did a staycation, or you're just doing nothing. You're just relaxing at home, trying to save some money. Totally get that. Stuff's expensive. Can you describe your summer using five words? I got a couple of ways. I'll say it is not over yet, or it is not long enough, which is true. Can you describe summer in just five words?
1: Five words to describe the summer.
0: Yes.
1: Are you ready?
0: Yeah.
1: Free. I'm free at last.
0: Okay, that works. Like, what's going on in life for you? There's no right or wrong answer. How do you break it all down in just five words? What do you got?
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It's all about trust, you know, trust the Lord. 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So we just trust.

0: 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Hey,
1: how can I pray for you? What's going on? Maybe tomorrow, back to work Monday for you is going to be a lot. Maybe next week is a lot. You have a lot of stuff going on in life. 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
1: Summer's not over yet, so no panic. It's only July 12th, but summer is technically over on September 22nd, so we have plenty of time. Although, like, once September rolls around, you're like, oh, it's the end of summer. But describe your summer so far using just five words. I have two ways to look at this. It is not over yet, and also, it is not long enough. Claire, what do you got?
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1: All right, so how's your summer been? It's only July 12th, so there's still plenty of summer left. So how's it been so far? What have you been up to? Have you gone on vacation? My wife and I, we went to Jamaica in the middle of summer. Right? Yeah, it was hot, but it's beautiful still. So we had an absolute blessing. And we've had this vacation planned for a little over a year. So we finally had a chance to have a vacation. First vacation we've taken in 2 years. What about you? What are you doing this summer? How's your summer been? And can you describe it in just 5 words? What do you say?
2: A marvelous gift from God.
1: A marvelous gift from God. Hey, I love that one.
2: That's my son.
1: It took me a moment to count all the words, but yeah, that's 5 words. Good one.
2: It is.
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1: He died for all of us. You, me, everybody. 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
1: Just a little PSA for you. Don't leave things in the car that will melt. It's summer. It's hot. If you got kids, when they leave the car, double check that they didn't leave anything in the car. You know, like these little squishy toys that are like all the rage. They've been around forever. Even when I was a little kid, they have like little squishy toys. They have like a gel inside. Like my coworker's got one on her desk that looks like a block of cheese. And they're fun to play with, totally. But they get really hot. And if you leave them in the car, it gets super hot in the car when the sun's beating down on it all day long. And these things can even explode. And you get that stuff on your skin. Doctors in emergency rooms are seeing kids walking in there and they have like burns on them because this gel superheated in the sun is now getting on their skin because these things will open up and explode. So just a little reminder, don't leave things in the car, okay? Just be careful.
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0: The story behind the song, Perfectly. Here's Micah Tyler.
1: I would be perfect if it wasn't for the million things that I never can seem to get right.
2: I want to be perfect. I look around at the people next to me. I look on social media and over again, I see this perfect picture of someone's life. And I think to myself, God, when other people are brave, all I see is fear in my life. And then I remember that it's God's perfect love that casts out that fear. I feel like every time that I make a turn, it is heading down another broken road when I remember that God has a perfect plan for my life. When we throw up our hands and we confess the places that we fall short, that's when God's perfect love shows up and loves us perfectly.

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1: 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Summer goes by fast, you know, and it's only July 12th, but before we know it, we're going to blink and boom, September. Last day of summer technically is September 22nd, although when like September 1st rolls around, you're like, that's it, summer's over. How do you describe your summer, though, using just five words? That's it. So far, your summer, break it all down. I'm saying it is not long enough, or it is not over yet.
2: Enjoy every single moment spent.
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1: There's a lot of stuff you can listen to out there on the radio. If you got kids in the car right now, there's a lot of stuff that they shouldn't really hear. So glad that you're here, though, you know, listening and getting filled with hope, with encouragement. These songs about Jesus, you know, and you keep listening, maybe your kids will start singing along to these songs, you know. Hint, hint, mom, dad, you know, good for the kids, good for the little ears.

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1: It is not long enough, or it is not over yet. That one might be my favorite one. It's only July 12th. I'm Dave Moore. How you doing? Summer. Can you describe your summer so far in just 5 words? What do you got, huh?
2: Interesting, encouraging, fun, busy, hot.
0: Okay. That's pretty good. I was thinking it is not long enough.
3: 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I got some great news. How about this? 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
1: If you're new to this radio station, if you just stumbled upon this station today, was it an accident? I don't know. Maybe have some questions about trusting God. Why should I trust God, Dave? Well, he knows you by name. You'll read that in Isaiah 43:1. He will fight for you. You'll read that in Exodus 14:14. He thinks about you. That's in Psalm 139:17. He's got plans for you. That's in Jeremiah 29:11. He is your refuge. Psalms 62:6-8. And he's always with you. That's Matthew 28:20. He knows you by name. He fights for you. God thinks about you all the time. He's got plans for you. Even when you don't know the plan, when you don't understand what you think is the plan, God's got plans for you. He's your refuge. He's your safe space. And he's always there for you.

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2: 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It was Mets-Phillies, and that's how I became a Phillies fan. 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I own a Philadelphia A's baseball hat. 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

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Describe your summer so far. It's only July 12th, but can you just do it in 5 words? I'm Dave Moore. I have a couple of ways I can do this. It is not over yet. And also, it is not long enough. I feel like we need 2 more months of summer, and I know that doesn't

0: makes sense because summer technically ends September 22nd, September, October. No, let's end summer in October. What do you think? Do we all agree? I think we could do that. And then maybe November, we could push it too. I don't know. How do you describe summer in just five words? What's your name?
1: My name is Crystal.
0: Now, Crystal, you got to describe your summer using five words. One, two, three, go.
1: Happy, epic, awesome, exciting, and positive.
0: No, that's six, Crystal. You said the word and.
1: Positive. Happy, exciting, amazing, perfect.
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1: Hey, remember, when you pray, don't just talk. 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So also listen. The God

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1: 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What is the best part of summertime for you? I'm Dave Moore. Vacation. Maybe you got vacation coming up, or you're taking one pretty soon, or you did already. Baseball. Big baseball fan. The fairs, right? The fair food. Weirdest fair food you've ever had. I had fried lemonade once at the Delaware State Fair, and it was like a lemonade batter, and they poured some lemonade in there, but the batter was fried, and it was all right. Would I get it again? Sure. Oh, and then they dumped a whole bunch of powdered sugar on top of that, too. But strangest fair food you've ever had?
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1: 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That sounds good. Was it good?
2: No.
1: No, it wasn't.
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1: I hope you've been having a great day, and thank you so much for listening. There's hope here in the songs that you hear. Maybe you're new to this radio station. I tell you what, just keep listening, because you'll hear songs about peace, about encouragement, but about Jesus, you know, and that is hope. Jesus is hope.

0: 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Hey, how do we get our kids to read more? I'm Dave Moore. A lot of teachers are seeing in the testing scores that kids just aren't reading. They're not reading like they used to, or they're just not like reading at all. They're not picking up books. And I know it's summertime, and I'm talking about like school stuff and teachers, but it's called the summer brain drain for a reason. Everything that kids learned in the school year is like drained out of their heads by now. So what do we do as parents and grandparents to get our kids and grandkids to read more? Well, I mean, there are things like Pizza Hut has that Book It program where kids read and they get free pizza. Panda Express has something like that going on. And Barnes & Noble has a reading program. But also, just teachers say, just talk to your kids and grandkids and ask them, what do you like? What are you really, really into? And get them talking about stuff that they're passionate about and get them books on those things. And maybe they'll start reading more.
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0: 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Inspiring and encouraging. Christian FM. The story behind the song, Father, Let It Be. Here's Dave from Sidewalk Prophets.
1: See, I want so badly to do everything myself, to fix it all. 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I am

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1: Summertime, and one of the best parts about summer, the fairs and all the fair food and all the fried stuff and very healthy, right? No. Weirdest or most interesting fair food you've ever had. I had fried lemonade once, and that was just like a lemonade batter that was fried, and then they poured lemonade on top of that and tons of powdered sugar. Would I get it again? I don't know. I got a picture of it, so maybe... No, I don't know if I would need to. I want to try other things. Strangest or most interesting fair food you've ever had?
2: I don't try like the alligator and the kangaroo and that kind of stuff.
1: Why not? It's
2: no,
1: good.
2: No, I'm not that daring, Dave. But I got to say, I love the fried cheese curds.
1: Okay.
2: I mean, they're not weird, but they're yummy.
3: So here's a stat that might surprise you. I don't know. Nearly half the people who have credit cards are carrying around debt on those cards. So the interest just keeps building. And if that's you, you obviously have a lot of company, but man, it sure feels good to reverse all of that and get out of debt. It's a big part of living in peace, honestly. This is why we tell you about Trinity Debt Management. 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

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Hey, appreciate you listening tonight. I'm Dave Moore. I'll tell you what, listen tomorrow at work. Listen next week. I mean, tomorrow's back to work Monday, but if you listen while you work, right? Whistle while you work. 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
1: I want to dance like David. I want a faith like Paul. I want to sing like Silas, tearing down the prison walls. 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
1: What's the most interesting, most unique fair food you've ever had? Because it's summertime. I mean, you know, get the family together and head out to the fair. Big fairs, little fairs, but they all have the same thing in common. The interesting fair foods, all the fried stuff that's really healthy, not really, for you. Most interesting, Tom, how about you, man?
2: So I didn't eat it, but my friend got it and ate it, and it was a deep fried jalapeno stuffed Three Musketeers candy bar.
1: That sounds amazing. I would eat that.
2: He said it wasn't good.
1: Oh, really? No. For some reason, like, my mind is like, yeah, that makes sense to me because it's hot and sweet, and oh, I would eat that.
2: Make one at home, man.
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1: I just want to say thank you so much for listening. I know there are options out there. You can be listening to a whole bunch of other stuff out there. Lots of stuff that is not hope-filled, not faith-filled. Doesn't have songs singing about Jesus, our Lord and Savior. So appreciate that you're here. And you know what? Tell others, tell friends, tell family members about this radio station.

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1: The best part about summertime? The fairs. And the best part of fairs? The fair food, all the fried stuff that's really healthy for you. I'm Dave Moore. Strangest fair food you've ever had? Weirdest fair food, most unique. I had fried lemonade once, and it wasn't, it was like a lemonade batter that they fried, and then they poured lemonade on top of that, and that was pretty interesting. And I remember walking past the stand, and I was like, fried lemonade? Like, how does that work? I was like, I gotta try that. And they got me. That's how it works. Like, they write a thing on a sign that says, fried this, and you go, how do they do that? And by the time you're questioning it, you're shelling out the money for it, but... Pam, what about you? Weirdest, most interesting fair food you've ever tried or heard about?
2: Well, myself personally, I wouldn't eat this, but I went to the Iowa State Fair.
1: Okay.
2: And they had fried stick of butter.
1: Yeah, that's the thing. I've heard from people who said that they've had it.
2: And it sounded too gross for me to eat.
1: I mean, the people I know who have had it said it's actually really good. I wouldn't eat it either, but no.
2: You would think it would melt, but apparently not.

0: 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Well, thanks so much for listening. I'm Dave Moore. God bless you. Have a wonderful rest of your night. Have a great week coming up, all right? I'll be back with you again next weekend, but you take care and remember that you are loved.
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